Hallelujah. We welcome you, Father. And with our praises tonight, we build a throne. For you inhabit the praises of your people. You are enthroned on our praises tonight, God.

0: Lord, you've called us in your word. 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You said that we're a chosen generation. Lord, we are your people.
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Thank you, God. You may be here wondering if Jesus knows you, if he's even aware of your life, the circumstances you've been through. But the Word tells us that he's the one who formed you in your mother's womb. And he's not only aware of every moment of your entire life, but he's here right now with healing grace just for you. Look to him

Turn our hearts, God. Turn our hearts with your love. God, we wait for that higher understanding of your love, God. Tonight we sing of our love for you. We love to love you, Lord, to give you this portion of our heart.

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1: 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So we lift him. So we lift him up.